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Because I gotta have faith, the faith, the faith. I gotta have faith, the faith, the faith. Det her er VLR. 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

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I take one look at you, you're taking me out.

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1: Sange til hjertet. Du lytter til VLR.

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Oh my, my, oh my, my love. I take one look at you, you're taking me out.